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2: 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The Asheville City Council has voted to terminate the city contract with Flock Safety, ending use of 11 Flock cameras around town. Following the death of Dolly Parton, fans have flocked to a mural of the musician in West Asheville to make tribute. Finally, state officials have announced more than $69 million in disaster recovery funds will support 10 WNC affordable housing projects.
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1: 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I love your city.
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1: High temperatures to top out in the lower 80s. There will be another chance for some scattered showers and thunderstorms this afternoon and into this evening. Otherwise, mostly cloudy with some lower 60s overnight. Saturday, we're upper 70s to lower 80s for highs, partly sunny. And again, another chance for scattered showers and thunderstorms. Scattered storms remain a possibility Sunday afternoon. That's your 7 weather forecast. I'm meteorologist Dan Bickford.
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0: to report so far this morning, but there is light fog in the area. Drive times into Asheville on I-26 are up to 27 minutes from Hendersonville, 21 minutes from Fletcher, and 14 minutes from Weaverville.
1: Here's the latest forecast on 98.1 The River.
2: A mix of clouds and sun with lower 80s for highs today. There will be a chance for scattered showers and thunderstorms this afternoon and into this evening. Otherwise, mostly cloudy with lower 60s overnight. Some patchy fog late tonight into early on Saturday. Saturday, another mix of clouds and sun. Highs in the upper 70s to lower 80s. And again, scattered showers and thunderstorms possible, primarily in the afternoon and evening. Sunday looks to be a little bit drier, a little lower on the storm count. Otherwise, a mix of clouds and sun with highs in the low to mid 80s. That's your 7 weather forecast. I'm meteorologist Dan Bickford.
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1: You can expect delays on Smoky Park Highway by AB Tech, on Sweeten Creek Road in Gerber Village, and on Long Shoals and Brevard Road in Arden. School traffic is also picking up across the area, and there are reports of fog throughout Buncombe County. Drive times into Asheville on I-26 are up to 28 minutes from Hendersonville, 22 minutes from Fletcher, and 14 minutes from Weaverville.
2: Here's the latest forecast on 98.1 The River.
3: Shaping up to be another warm and humid day today. Watch for some patchy fog this morning. Otherwise, a mix of clouds and sunshine. Look for high temperatures to top out in the lower 80s. There will be another chance for some scattered showers and thunderstorms this afternoon and into this evening. Otherwise, mostly cloudy with some lower 60s overnight. Saturday, we're upper 70s to lower 80s for highs. Partly sunny. And again, another chance for scattered showers and thunderstorms. Scattered storms remain a possibility Sunday afternoon. That's your 7 weather forecast. I'm meteorologist Dan Bickford.
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5: You can expect delays on Smoky Park Highway, Amboy Road in the River Arts District, Brevard and Long Shoals Road in Arden, and Sweeten Creek Road in Gerber Village. There are reports of fog throughout the county, and drive times into Asheville on I-26 are up to 30 minutes from Hendersonville, 23 minutes from Fletcher, and 15 minutes from Weaverville.
6: Here's the latest forecast on 98.1 The River.
7: A mix of clouds and sun with lower 80s for highs today. There will be a chance for scattered showers and thunderstorms this afternoon and into this evening. Otherwise, mostly cloudy with lower 60s overnight. Some patchy fog late tonight into early on Saturday. Saturday, another mix of clouds and sun. Highs in the upper 70s to lower 80s. And again, scattered showers and thunderstorms possible primarily in the afternoon and evening. Sunday looks to be a little bit drier, a little lower on the storm count. Otherwise, a mix of clouds and sun with highs in the low to mid 80s. That's your 7 weather forecast. I'm meteorologist Dan Bickford.
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4: You can expect delays on Smoky Park Highway, Amboy Road in the River Arts District, Brevard and Longshoals Road in Arden, and Sweeten Creek Road in Gerber Village. There are reports of fog throughout the county, and drive times into Asheville on I-26 are up to 30 minutes from Hendersonville, 23 minutes from Fletcher, and 15 minutes from Weaverville.
5: Here's the latest forecast on 98.1 The River.
6: Shaping up to be another warm and humid day today. Watch for some patchy fog this morning. Otherwise, a mix of clouds and sunshine. Look for high temperatures to top out in the lower 80s. There will be another chance for some scattered showers and thunderstorms this afternoon and into this evening. Otherwise, mostly cloudy with some lower 60s overnight. Saturday, we're upper 70s to lower 80s for highs. Partly sunny. And again, another chance for scattered showers and thunderstorms. Scattered storms remain a possibility Sunday afternoon. That's your 7 weather forecast. I'm meteorologist Dan Bickford.
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98 won the river, Coldplay with Yellow. It's Gibson in Good Friday Morning. Thanks for joining me here on the river. I hope you've had a great week. I'm loving this cool, foggy start to the day. We got a busy weekend ahead. It's crazy. The G20 summit is here. There's a bunch of stuff going on, and we got some great tunes coming up. We'll get through it all together. I'm grateful to be a part of your day till 3 each weekday here on the river. We got Phoebe Bridgers coming up here in just a second, but let's get one on from Amy Winehouse. Here's Rehab.

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Riptides from Death Cab for Cutie here on 98.1 The River. I'm Gibson. It's Friday morning, and I'm really enjoying the new Death Cab stuff. I hope you are, too. The album is called I Built You a Tower. We had the Kinks there, too. Sunny afternoon. It might be a cloudy afternoon here in the mountains, but it's really cool and nice out there now. We got Nirvana on the way here, some Lucius coming up, and if you want to hear a song, let me know. Get your request in now, 210-8571, the number to text, or you can send me an email with the Free River app. Let's get into one from the new Billy Strings album. It's out today, and it's called So Much for Goodbyes. The name of this song is Burn the Other End.

0: 98 won the river, Nirvana, the man who sold the world. I'm Gibson, and good Friday morning. We heard from Lucius there and Billy Strings. Burn the Other End is on Billy's brand new album, So Much for Goodbyes. It's out today. I'm Gibson. Thanks for joining me on the river. It's a nice and cool start to the day, and we're going to have a gorgeous tomorrow. The weekend is going to be busy as well. The G20 summit is in Asheville, and that's a big deal. About 1,000 folks are here for that, a couple thousand, I think, actually, including journalists and such covering the event. Downtown is going to be busy, and there's a ton of stuff going on, including Shindig on the Green tomorrow night. If you're looking for something to get into, you can check out The Weeknd at a glance at 828newsnow.com or with their free app, Things to Do in Asheville and WNC This Weekend. The story is out now. Gregory Alan Isakoff at Hellbender tonight as well. It's going to be a nice and cool evening. If you're looking for tickets for that, they're still out there at hellbenderavl.com. And coming up next on the river, we're going to get to music from Vampire Weekend and Hozier.
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the Shins and new slang on 98.1 The River. It's Gibson. We also heard from Modest Mouse there, Picking Dragon's Pockets from their new one, An Eraser and a Maze. Mazzy Star getting us started to fade into you. A great run of songs on this Friday morning. We've got music on the way from Jesse Wells. But first, it's Love and Rockets from their self-titled 1989 release, And So Alive.

0: Jesse Wells on the river, and won't you come out tonight? It's Gibson. Good Friday morning. We heard from Lovin' Rockets before that. So Alive, a big hit for the band. It was the number one song of 1989 on the Billboard Modern Rock Tracks chart and spent 5 weeks at number one there. Thanks for hanging out with me this morning. We got a big old weekend ahead, G20 in town. It's going to be a busy one. And if you're getting out of here, take the river with you. 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We'll get to music from Goose and Tonic next.
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8: Shaping up to be another warm and humid day today. Watch for some patchy fog this morning. Otherwise, a mix of clouds and sunshine. Look for high temperatures to top out in the lower 80s. There will be another chance for some scattered showers and thunderstorms this afternoon and into this evening. Otherwise, mostly cloudy with some lower 60s overnight. Saturday, we're upper 70s to lower 80s for highs. Partly sunny. And again, another chance for scattered showers and thunderstorms. Scattered storms remain a possibility Sunday afternoon. That's your 7 weather forecast. I'm meteorologist Dan Bickford.
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98 won the river. Goose with Good to Be. It's Gibson. Good Friday morning. We've got some homegrown music for you now on the river, this time from Silva Band Positive Mental Attitude. This is from their debut release, PMA, going back to 2014, and Walking by the Riverside.

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Marcus King and hardworking man. It's Gibson right now with music from Casey Musgrave's latest album, Middle of Nowhere. This is called Mexico Honey.

Asheville's 98.1 The River. Different is good. 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

98 won the river. It's Gibson, and that's the Alabama Shakes. I Feel Hope Coming. Their first album in 11 years, I Must Be Dreaming, is out today. I'm Gibson right now with music from Led Zeppelin. Going back to 73's Houses of the Holy for Jeremy.

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4: A mix of clouds and sun with lower 80s for highs today. There will be a chance for scattered showers and thunderstorms this afternoon and into this evening. Otherwise, mostly cloudy with lower 60s overnight. Some patchy fog late tonight into early on Saturday. Saturday, another mix of clouds and sun. Highs in the upper 70s to lower 80s. And again, scattered showers and thunderstorms possible, primarily in the afternoon and evening. Sunday looks to be a little bit drier, a little lower on the storm count. Otherwise, a mix of clouds and sun with highs in the low to mid 80s. That's your 7 weather forecast. I'm meteorologist Dan Bickford.
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5: 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Oh yeah.

98 Won the River, Weezer featuring Wednesday, We Might As Well Be Strangers. It's on the new Weezer album released just last week, their 20th self-titled gold album. I'm Gibson, and this is The Clash from Combat Rock with Should I Stay or Should I Go?

0: 98.1 The River Oasis, Champagne Supernova, it's Gibson. And we heard from Sam Fender before that, Rein Me In, featuring Olivia Dean, Clash, Getting It Going. It's Friday, and it's picking up a little steam here in the morning, almost over. And I wanted to remind you that there's another dog for adoption this week in the Critter Corner from the Asheville Humane Society. Becca and Kathleen, brought by Kiko. She's really sweet, just a couple of years old. You can check out the video we made with her on Facebook. And if you want to adopt or volunteer or even donate, you can do all of that with the Critter Corner at 981theriver.com. The Asheville Humane Society stops by each week. The Critter Corner, a whole bunch of fun. And stick around. Coming up here on the river, we'll get to music from Miles Smith and Little Feet.
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Little Feat on 98 won the river with the title track to their 1973 release, Dixie Chicken. I'm Gibson, and welcome back here. Those boys are going to be in Asheville. They're playing on Friday, September 11th at the Thomas Wolfe Auditorium. Tickets are still available to the show as well at HarrisCherokeeCenterAsheville.com. Little Feat, a great show. I saw them at Merlefest in 2010. They opened the thing up on a Thursday night. It was a whole bunch of fun. They played there just a couple of years back as well in 2023. Let's get back into the music now on the river with Miles Smith. Here's Stargazing.

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98.1 The River, Death Cab for Cutie, Stone Over Water from their excellent new album, I Built You a Tower. We heard Lenny Kravitz in there too. And don't forget, if you want to get a song and a request, you can do it with your Free River app or by texting the request to 210-8571. We've got music from Cannons now. Here's Bad Dream. I

0: Noah Kahan on the river and Doors from his latest album, The Great Divide. It's Gibson, and we had Cannons before that. Bad Dream is on their 2022 release, Fever Dream. I'm Gibson. Thanks for joining me on the river this morning. Michelle Joy and the band Cannons in 2021 cosplayed as Kiss. That's what the band. They were Star Child, the Demon, and the Cat. And Michelle was the X-Men's Dazzler. And if you've listened to The River before, you probably heard me talk about my love for comics. The X-Men, a favorite too, and Dazzler is one of the cooler characters, you know, from like the late 70s. And Michelle looks spot on in her cosplay. The band looks great as Kiss too. But Halloween, just around the corner, they cosplayed in 2021. As those guys, and I'm looking forward to Halloween this year, but I don't have a costume idea at all yet. And it's time to get on the stick. August is almost over, running out of time, just a couple of months left to get it together. What are you going to be this year for Halloween? Let me know. 210-8571, the number to text. Stick around. Coming up next, we'll get to music from Sean Mullins and the Black Pumas.
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2: Here's the latest forecast on 98.1 The River.
3: Shaping up to be another warm and humid day today. Watch for some patchy fog this morning. Otherwise, a mix of clouds and sunshine. Look for high temperatures to top out in the lower 80s. There will be another chance for some scattered showers and thunderstorms this afternoon and into this evening. Otherwise, mostly cloudy with some lower 60s overnight. Saturday, we're upper 70s to lower 80s for highs. Partly sunny. And again, another chance for scattered showers and thunderstorms. Scattered storms remain a possibility Sunday afternoon. That's your 7 weather forecast. I'm meteorologist Dan Bickford.
2: 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Different is good.
4: She grew up with the children of the stars.

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It seems like everybody's got a plan. It's kinda like Nashville with a tan.

Black Puma's Ice Cream Payphone. It's Gibson, and thanks for hanging out with me this afternoon. Summer winding down, and it's going to be just a couple of more weeks before it's over, and the ice cream truck won't come through my neighborhood anymore, which is a bummer. We look forward to it every Wednesday. Gloria is our ice cream lady, and she's the best. I hope she's out there somewhere listening right now. Only a few more weeks of summer left. Don't forget, get out there and enjoy it while you can. Let's get back to the music now in Monrovia and Field Song.

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98.1 The River, Pearl Jam with Daughter. It's Gibson, and this is Bridget Calls Me Baby from their new album, Irreversible. And I Can Take the Sun Out of the Sky.

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Matthew Sweet on the River, Sick of Myself from 100% Fun. I'm Gibson, and we heard from you two and Radiohead there as well. Thanks for hanging out with me this Friday afternoon. If you're hitting the road, take the river with you. 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We got Phoebe Bridgers on the way from her new album, but first it's Rufus and Chaka Khan on the river with Tell Me Something Good.

98.1 The River, it's Gibson with Phoebe Bridgers' Lost Boys from her new album, Lost Weekend. Phoebe apparently hospitalized the other week. I missed this. She had an appendicitis, and on all days, it fell on her birthday, August 17th. She's 32 years old. The appendicitis is a scary thing, but I guess it's easy to fix. She's doing fine. And

0: She's doing okay. Still, I don't know how I missed that story. I end up reading about music every day for show prep here at work, but that one snuck past me. Either way, stick around. Coming up next, we'll get to music from Snowcaps, Nirvana, and Asheville's Juan Holiday.
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2: Here's the latest forecast on 98.1 The River.
3: A mix of clouds and sun with lower 80s for highs today. There will be a chance for scattered showers and thunderstorms this afternoon and into this evening. Otherwise, mostly cloudy with lower 60s overnight. Some patchy fog late tonight into early on Saturday. Saturday, another mix of clouds and sun. Highs in the upper 70s to lower 80s. And again, scattered showers and thunderstorms possible primarily in the afternoon and evening. Sunday looks to be a little bit drier, a little lower on the storm count. Otherwise, a mix of clouds and sun with highs in the low to mid 80s. That's your 7 weather forecast. I'm meteorologist Dan Bickford.
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1: 98.1 The River, Daisy the Great and AJR with Record Player. It's Gibson in. Thanks for hanging with me this afternoon. Burning Man is this weekend out in Nevada, and it's wild because there are fires happening, wildfires, big ones. The Bug Fire, Stallion Fire, and the Hawk Fire. They've all started in the past 3 weeks, and they've swept through more than 150,000 acres. Roads are closed. All kinds of stuff is happening. More than 50 homes have been lost, I believe. And the festival is still going on. I'm not sure if that's a great idea. Not so much because the fires will reach them, but with so many people descending upon the site, they've got to make sure they stay out of the way of people evacuating and first responders and such. A tricky situation. I've never been to Burning Man, but I have friends who have gone and they love it. But who knows what's going to happen with these fires? What do you think? Should it have been postponed? Let me know. 210-8571. Give me a text. B.B. Stockwell now on the river. And when you know.

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1: Shaping up to be another warm and humid day today. Watch for some patchy fog this morning. Otherwise, a mix of clouds and sunshine. Look for high temperatures to top out in the lower 80s. There will be another chance for some scattered showers and thunderstorms this afternoon and into this evening. Otherwise, mostly cloudy with some lower 60s overnight. Saturday, we're upper 70s to lower 80s for highs. Partly sunny. And again, another chance for scattered showers and thunderstorms. Scattered storms remain a possibility Sunday afternoon. That's your 7 weather forecast. I'm meteorologist Dan Bickford.
2: 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Different is good.

98.1 The River, Modest Mouse with Picking Dragon's Pockets. It's Gibson, and that's on their latest album, An Eraser and a Maze. Michiganders Freaking Out before that, and some Mumford and Sons, too. I hope you're enjoying the music and your Friday here. We've got Weezer on the way and the Beatles, too. But right now, it's Bob Dylan with Forever Young.

0: 98.1 The River, it's Gibson, and that's Weezer. From the Green Album with Hash Pipe. We heard the Beatles before that, Norwegian Wood, from 1965's Rubber Soul, and Bob Dylan getting it started, Forever Young. Great run of tunes for you here on this, the 62nd anniversary of the day the Beatles met Bob Dylan for the first time. They met him after their show at Forest Hills in New York. Dylan came up to the hotel they were staying at, the legendary Delmonico Hotel. And according to this legend, Dylan got the boys baked. He shared ganja with them for the first time. And it was all over after that, Baby Blue. They went on to record Rubber Soul and release it the very next year, embarking upon a string of psychedelic and very proggy music. The Beatles. I love the Beatles. I love Dylan and Weezer, too. Hashpipe, a great way to finish out that run of songs for you on the river. Thanks for listening today. Stick around. Coming up next, we got music from Blues Traveler and Billy Strings.
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98.1 The River. Blues Traveler live. But anyway, it's Gibson, and thanks for hanging with me today. I hope you've had a great one. Enjoy your weekend until we meet again Sunday morning at 10. And until then, I'll leave you with one from Billy Strings. Here's Gild the Lily.

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0: 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Here's the latest forecast on 98.1 The River.
1: A mix of clouds and sun with lower 80s for highs today. There will be a chance for scattered showers and thunderstorms this afternoon and into this evening. Otherwise, mostly cloudy with lower 60s overnight. Some patchy fog late tonight into early on Saturday. Saturday, another mix of clouds and sun. Highs in the upper 70s to lower 80s. And again, scattered showers and thunderstorms possible, primarily in the afternoon and evening. Sunday looks to be a little bit drier, a little lower on the storm count. Otherwise, a mix of clouds and sun with highs in the low to mid 80s. That's your 7 weather forecast. I'm meteorologist Dan Bickford.
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Pedro lives out of the Wilshire Hotel. He looks out a window without glass. The walls are made of cardboard. Newspapers on his feet, and his father beats him because he's too tired to beg. He's got 9 brothers and sisters. They're brought up on their knees. It's hard to run when a coat hanger beats you on the thighs. 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He's going to the boulevard. He's gonna end up on the dirty boulevard. He's going out to the dirty boulevard. He's going down to the dirty boulevard. This room costs $2,000 a month. You can believe it, man, it's true. Somewhere a landlord's laughing till he wets his pants. No one dreams of being a doctor or a lawyer or anything. They dream of dealing on the dirty boulevard. Give me your hungry, you're tired, you're poor, I'll pick on them. That's what the statue of bigotry says. Your poor huddled masses, let's club them to death and get it over with and just dump them on the boulevard. Get them out on the dirty boulevard. Going out to the dirty boulevard. They're going down on the dirty boulevard. Going out. Outside, it's a bright night. There's an opera at Lincoln Center. Movie stars arrive by limousine. The Klieg lights shoot up over the skyline of Manhattan, but the lights are out on the mean streets. A small kid stands by the Lincoln Tunnel. He's selling plastic roses for a buck. The traffic's backed up to 39th Street. The TV whores are calling the cops out for. And back at the Wilshire, Pedro sits there dreaming. He's found a book on magic in a garbage can. He looks at the pictures and stares up at the cracked ceiling. At the count of 3, he says, I hope I can disappear and fly, fly away

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2: This is 7 News Chief Meteorologist Malachi Rogers. We are looking at a partly cloudy start to your Saturday with morning lows in the low to mid-60s. Partly sunny heading into the afternoon, only an isolated chance of a thunderstorm with high temperatures staying in the mid-80s. We'll stay in the mid-80s again on Sunday. Isolated thunderstorms once again with high temperatures staying in the mid-80s. And then we make a jump to hotter, drier weather. High temperatures Monday, Tuesday, Wednesday, upper 80s to near 90 degrees with overnight lows in the mid-60s.
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